And I touched your face, narcotic mind from lace. And I called your name like an addicted to cocaine.

She work it, girl, she work the bowl. She break it down, she take it low. She's fine as hell, she's about the dough. Doing the thing right on the floor. And money, money she making. Look at the way she's shaking. Make you wanna touch her, wanna taste her. Have you lusting for her? Going crazy, face it.

cigarettes. Running from law to the backfields and getting drunk with my friends.